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0: Christina Aguilera on V100, more music and better variety. Just Jamie with ya. Crumble Cookie is going viral with their new Flamin' Lime Crunch Cookie. It is like lime sugar with spicy cheese mix and is topped with cream cheese frosting. It is supposed to be like a Flamin' Hot Cheeto cookie. And you know, I love their interesting combination. I really liked their everything bagel cookie that they had. But this one I might have to pass on, only for the heartburn reasons. V100.
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2: 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Start your day with good news. 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Also at 7:40, 5 questions. Right after the 8 o'clock news, Jenny's random stuff. 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
3: 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Trust the name West Virginians count on. Panhandle Cleaning and Restoration, now in the heart of the Mountain State. A low of about 70 with some overnight rain. Tomorrow we're looking at a high of 87. A little bit of sunshine, but we are going to get some showers and thunderstorms later on

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Families have lost homes and businesses have been destroyed across Central West Virginia because of the historic flooding that has been happening. 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

0: V100, more music and better variety. Just Jamie with you. Well, TikTok kind of throwing it back to the 90s in a way. They're testing out a new dating feature, or they were testing out a dating feature that was kind of like chat rooms. And it was like, you can meet some people and it's a great place to hang out in these chat rooms and find a date. And they are now pausing this feature and having to rework it. And you know what? I don't know that we need to bring the chat room feature back, because I remember the 90s. I remember being way too young to be in those chat rooms. And yeah, that's definitely something we've evolved at as a society. V100.
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Trust the name West Virginians count on. Panhandle Cleaning and Restoration, now in the heart of the Mountain State. A low of about 70 with some overnight rain. Tomorrow we're looking at a high of 87. A little bit of sunshine, but we are going to get some showers and thunderstorms later on in the evening. Friday, high of 85 again. Some sunshine and some rain. Now we're kicking off another long set of more music and better variety.

0: Jamie with you. The New York Post says that some female Tour de France cyclists are being accused of cheating because they've been padding their bras for an unfair advantage. Now, what is the advantage of padding your bra? Well, there's a lot of advantages, some might say, but they are claiming aerodynamics. They're saying it can make you ride faster on a bike if you have a padded bra, which is, of course, why I did it in high school. Aerodynamics. V100.
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1: 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Wake up weekday morning starting at 5:30 with Steve and Jenny, thanks to Standard Exterminating. And they've got Jenny's random stuff at 8:10, thanks to Morgan and Morgan. You can catch it right here on V100.

0: Countdown, V100, more music and better variety. Just Jamie with you. And Chipotle has learned from Taco Bell's mistakes. They are removing all jalapenos at some of their locations because of a salmonella outbreak with jalapenos. They're like, we learned from the whole lettuce thing and we're not getting involved with this. Let's make our food a little bit less spicy if it means everybody stays healthy. Gotta respect that. V100.
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Trust the name West Virginians count on. Panhandle Cleaning and Restoration, now in the heart of the Mountain State. A low of about 70 with some overnight rain. Tomorrow we're looking at a high of 87. A little bit of sunshine, but we are going to get some showers and thunderstorms later on in the evening. Friday, high of 85 again. Some sunshine and some rain. Now we're kicking off another long set of more music and better variety.

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0: Swims on V100. More music and better variety. Well, Diddy's prison release date has changed yet again. It was bumped up to January 24th, 2028, and now has been moved back to February of 2028. And the speculation is it's because of a prison fight that he was recently involved in. I wonder what's keeping inmates from, like, picking fights with him to keep him incarcerated longer. V100.
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3: 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A low of about 70 with some overnight rain. Tomorrow we're looking at a high of 87. A little bit of sunshine, but we are going to get some showers and thunderstorms later on in the evening. Friday, high of 85 again. Some sunshine and some rain. Now we're kicking off another long set of more music.

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Variety. Hailey Bieber says that she and Justin try to coordinate their outfits when they go out together. They don't always do the best job, though, do they? There's that famous paparazzi photo of her wearing this like beautiful red dress, and he's in sweats and Crocs. It's Daisy's V100.

V100, more music and better variety. Jess Jamie here, headed on out the door. See you back here tomorrow for Night Mode starting at 7. Got Beyonce and Bruno Mars on the way here on V100. 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
1: You know, if you are living with chronic pain right now, your next prescription might not come from a pharmacy. It could come from a book club or your local library. Researchers at the University of Liverpool found that so-called shared reading can help people cope with chronic pain in ways traditional therapy doesn't. Shared reading is where participants read books and discuss them together and connect them to their own lives. The study compared people participating in weekly reading groups with others getting more traditional therapy. The researchers found the reading groups did more than distract people from pain. They helped participants express their emotions. So they weren't just managing their feelings with mindset tricks or coping mechanisms. They were actively working through them. Now, the experts say shared reading shouldn't replace medical care, but for the millions of people dealing with chronic pain who want something beyond pills, it may be a good form of treatment. And it's another reminder that chronic pain isn't just physical. The brain, emotions, and social connection all play a role in healing.
2: Intelligence for your life.
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1: Question for you, do you know where you want to live when you retire? And more importantly, does your partner know? Because according to licensed social worker Dr. Dorian Mincer, one of the top reasons older couples break up is they cannot agree on where to retire. She says it's a conversation couples usually put off because they assume they'll share the same vision for their golden years. But that's why Dr. Mincer says it's important to have the retirement talk often, especially as your finances and goals change. And surprisingly, she says instead of focusing on where you want to retire, talk about what you and your partner want to prioritize in retirement. For example, most couples want to stay close to their grandkids, but don't underestimate the value of being near good friends too, because it's generally harder to make close friends when we're older. Dr. Mincer says, if you're expecting your partner to be your entire social circle, that's going to add a lot of extra stress to even the strongest relationships. One more. Talk about the amenities you'll want in retirement. Do you and your spouse want easy access to shops and restaurants? Or is it more important to live near hiking trails, fishing holes? Bottom line, the more priorities you and your spouse can agree on before retirement, the happier you'll both be, no matter where you end up living.
2: Intelligence for your life.
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1: Personal question for you. Have you been feeling more anxious and sad than usual these days? You may have a case of the August blues. When summer's almost over, kids are back to school, and the days are getting shorter, it can get you down. Joshua Klapo is a clinical psychologist and professor at the University of Alabama. He says for those who feel an emotional drop, it's a form of seasonal affective disorder. We've talked about it. People report more anxiety in August than the other summer months. It's often caused by feeling like there's nothing to look forward to and the time is passing too quickly. So when you were a kid, you could look forward to the start of school and seeing all your friends. But we adults don't have that. And people may also get depressed because they dread the coming of cold weather. But the August blues don't discriminate. It turns out people who love summer are anxious because it's ending, and summer haters are antsy for the season to be over, but yet it's hotter than ever. So what can you do about the dreaded August blues? Well, Dr. Klapo suggests becoming fully engaged in activities you love with the people you love the most. You may feel like isolating, a lot of people do, but you should do the exact opposite. And for a quick relief, smell something with a cinnamon scent. Yeah, that can prompt your brain to release mood-boosting beta waves that can snap you out of a funk in as little as 10 minutes. But just know, it's real. The August blues.
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1: I used to think that movies based on books would make me less likely to read the books, but it actually works the other way. 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It makes us more likely to read the books. 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
1: All right, here's one more opportunity to dig into the world of sleep, the science of sleep. University of Wisconsin-Madison researchers are saying that sleep helps our brain repair cells, store long-term memories, and forget some things we learn each day. In studies involving mice, brain neurons shrank about 18% during sleep. Turns out that shrinkage pruned away some connections called synapses, like a gardener trimming overgrown trees. Why would our brain be pruning or erasing memories? Researchers say it's because our brain processes tons of information not necessary for survival, say lyrics from a song or a coworker's outfit. And by day's end, all those details add unnecessary noise that could stop us from remembering important things like a new skill. So unless our brain erases extraneous noise during sleep, it'll gradually become more distracted and significantly less efficient. That helps explain the brain fog when we don't get the recommended 8 hours of sleep, because our brain didn't have time to forget all that meaningless stuff of the day before, and it's disrupting our thinking.
2: IntelligenceForYourLife.com.
1: And coming up, we'll talk about one of the hottest wellness trends of the year, thalassotherapy. Thalassa is derived from the Greek word for ocean, and that's what it is, the use of seawater as a form of therapy. I'll tell you how it works and how to do some thalassotherapy in your own home.
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1: So one of the top spa and wellness trends this year is something known as thalassotherapy. It's the use of seawater as a form of therapy. It encompasses things like heated seawater baths, seaweed wraps, exercise in salt water, which makes the body more buoyant. And thalassotherapy isn't new. It goes all the way back to the days of Plato, 400 BC. Plato believed the sea, quote, cures all human ailments. So do any of these seawater therapies work today? Yes. Turns out soaking in salt water pulls excess fluid out of your body, reducing bloating and relaxing muscles. You can do it at home by adding 2 heaping cups of Epsom salt to your bath and soaking in it for 20 to 30 minutes. I actually do this regularly, and the Epsom salt concoction I have also has lavender in it. Thalassotherapy can also help people suffering from fibromyalgia, arthritis, and even back pain. So in a study published in the International Journal of Environmental Research, exercising in a seawater pool improved people's pain, even their balance and fatigue and mobility. By the way, all you need at home is to add 3 tablespoons of sea salt to 1 cup of warm water and mix it. Then you soak a clean cloth in the salt water mixture, squeeze out the excess water, you put it over your face, and relax.
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1: Well, we now know what can help kids feel less anxious and stressed. And my grandkids do this, engaging in so-called adventure play, a type of unstructured play where kids do their own thing without direct adult supervision, meaning adults are aware of what's happening, but they'll only step in if somebody could actually get hurt. This gives kids more freedom to make up games and set their own rules while feeling independent and using their problem-solving skills. And researchers at the UK's University of Exeter found that kids who frequently engaged in adventure play, they showed fewer signs of anxiety and depression. They were also more resilient, they were more confident, and better at overcoming obstacles, handling their emotions, and learning from their mistakes. What qualifies as this adventure play? Well, child psychologist Dr. Helen Dodd says it can include riding a bike or a scooter, climbing trees and hillsides, or crossing streams by jumping from rock to rock to rock, or even fencing each other using sticks or building their own forts. We did this all the time on Long Island. Probably a lot of things you did as a kid as well. Bottom line, experts say adventure play is the key to raising confident, independent kids who are less likely to feel stressed and anxious.

0: Cause I gotta have faith. Ooh, I gotta have faith. Cause I gotta have faith, faith, faith. I gotta have faith, faith, faith.
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1: I want to tell you about the latest way to overcome your deepest fears. It involves strapping on a set of goggles and engaging in VR exposure therapy, where you face what you fear in a virtual world. Dr. Roger Yoder is a licensed medical health counselor who's become a leader in helping patients overcome their phobias through virtual reality, including public speaking. So for that, for example, Dr. Yoder typically asks patients to give a speech while wearing goggles that put them in front of a virtual audience of about 50 people. Then as patients get more comfortable talking in their speech, Dr. Yoder tweaks the simulation and makes the audience slightly more hostile, say, looking a little bored or by walking out of the virtual room. It's technology that builds on the science of exposure therapy, where the more you're exposed to something you fear in a controlled, safe environment, the better you are at facing your fears in the real world. And this new VR exposure therapy really works. Most patients can overcome their phobia in as little as 6 sessions. And it works for any phobia, they say, including a fear of spiders or elevators, heights, veterans struggling with PTSD. To find a practitioner, just Google VRET. That stands for Virtual Reality Exposure Therapy, VRET. 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And for veterans, try this, soldierstrong.org.
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1: Just ahead, are you headed for a tough workout? I'll share the fruit and vegetable superfoods that nutritionists say we should eat before and after exercise, because certain ones will reduce muscle soreness and speed recovery. So in a moment, the produce to enhance your workout. Stand by.

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1: Are you headed for a tough workout soon? You know, you can recover faster and reduce muscle soreness by noshing on health-boosting superfood fruits or vegetables before or afterwards. In the before exercise column, peaches. They're packed with the mineral potassium, which is crucial for optimal hydration. And we sweat out potassium when we exercise for more than an hour or in intensely hot conditions. So eat a peach 30 minutes before your workout. See how you feel. Also, you can eat beets before your workout. Registered dietitian Chrissy Carroll says beets are packed with dietary nitrates, a compound that boosts the flow of oxygen to the muscles. And many studies have linked consumption of beet juice before exercise with increased performance. Get one of those beet juice smoothie things. And then after exercise, here's what to eat to boost recovery. First, blueberries or cherries. Yeah, I have blueberries all the time. Blueberries and sweet Bing cherries contain tons of antioxidants that fight the inflammation linked to type 2 diabetes, heart disease, even cancer. But tart cherries or sour cherries are the true superfood because they've been shown to reduce the oxidative damage from strength training and reduce post-workout muscle soreness. Yeah, tart cherries or tart cherry juice.
2: IFYL. 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

0: Research is telling us only one out of every five families sits down for a meal together at least once or twice a week. That's a low number. But families who regularly eat together at home, we know they're happier and healthier than those who rarely have family meals. Research at Harvard this time, it's a new study, found that when kids eat with their parents, they eat more fruits and vegetables, they drink fewer sodas, they're less likely to be obese or have eating disorders. Kids with regular family meals also have higher self-esteem, better body image, a more positive outlook, and better grades. They're also at a lower risk for substance abuse and depression and even teen pregnancy. And different meals have different pros and cons, so follow me here. Breakfast. Morning is often the only time everybody is together. And research on 8,000 children found kids who ate breakfast with their parents most days were 40% less likely to be overweight than kids who ate alone or skipped breakfast. And then dinner. Longest meal of the day takes 22 minutes to eat on average. That makes it the perfect time to catch up on everybody's day, but it can be tough to coordinate everybody's schedules. And even eating dessert together is beneficial. Most kids love dessert, so they'll be more likely to show up. I like this idea. Bottom line, no matter the time of day, this latest study tells us the more often you can eat meals together as a family, the better. The benefits increase with repetition.
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1: Let's talk about working out and eating. What is the best order once and for all? It is better to work out and then eat than to eat and then work out, according to Fitness Magazine. 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In a 3-month study, when overweight people worked out and then had breakfast, they found the food was more filling. They ate less. They felt full longer. That's it.
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1: All right, from our relationship files, couples, if you want to boost your odds of staying together, the research is clear and there's plenty of it. You got to agree on your finances. This is according to new data now in the Economic Journal, which found couples who disagree on financial matters are twice as likely to divorce at some point compared to couples who see eye to eye on all the money-related matters. We're not just talking about agreeing on a budget or sharing bank accounts, because this new study looks specifically at couples' thoughts on taking financial risks, which can include choosing to buy a house or deciding whether or not to splurge on a big-ticket item or a risky investment. And if it's hard for you two to agree on those issues or you're afraid to bring them up, then the experts say that's a red flag. Researchers found our financial attitudes are often among our strongest, quote, core values, meaning they're similar to our feelings about loyalty and honesty. And generally speaking, the couples who share the most core values, they do have the greatest success because they see themselves as being on the same team. But if you and your partner can't agree on your financial priorities, it means your core beliefs are not aligned, because at the crux of it, money taps into our feelings of safety and security. Think about it.
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1: And coming up, if you want to get ahead at work, there are some things you should never say to your boss. I'm going to share a list from jobs expert and author Alyssa Licht, author of Leave Your Mark, Land Your Dream Job. The things you should never say to your boss.
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1: From our workplace files, if you want to get ahead at work, there are some things you should never say to your boss. I have a list from Eliza Licht, who wrote the book Leave Your Mark, Land Your Dream Job, Kill It in Your Career. The first thing you should never say is, you never told me to do that. Like when the boss asks for the latest sales report, then wonders why you didn't make copies for all the people attending the meeting. Because saying, you never told me to do that, suggests it's your boss's fault. And Licht says, even if it's true, it's never smart to make the boss look bad in front of other people. So say this instead. I wasn't aware that I should do that, but next time I'll be prepared. By using the word I, the boss won't feel like you're pointing fingers. And then don't tell the boss, I left a message. A recent survey found that 77% of us rarely leave or check voicemail today. So when the boss asks, what's the status of rescheduling that client meeting, saying, oh, I left a message, is the same as saying, I've made zero effort to move the meeting. It's why Licht says you should always reach out to people by email first, then follow up with a call. That way you can say, I reached out to the client multiple ways, and I'll try contacting

0: contacting them again today.
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0: V100, better music for a better workday. Have you seen these people on the news saying they shower and bathe as little as possible? Some say they don't even bathe their kids unless they see visible dirt on them. Well, surprisingly, there is some science to support the mindset, because according to the Journal of the European Academy of Dermatology and Venereology, our skin is protected by a layer of good bacteria known as our microbiome. You've heard the word. It helps keep viruses and pollutants out of our body. If we wash too often with soap and water, we strip away that protective layer and become more prone to health issues. So exactly how often do you need to take a shower? Dermatologist Dr. Corey Hartman says it's smart to rinse off once a day to wash off all the excess sweat, oils, and environmental debris that can attract harmful bacteria and make you smell. But you don't have to worry about aggressively scrubbing every part of your body from head to toe. For most people, he says a quick rinse is just fine. And that's exactly what most people do. Surveys show most of us prefer showering once a day, usually in the morning, to help kickstart our day.
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1: Are you like me? Do you often find yourself wide awake at 2 a.m. thinking about bills or your job or your next project? Well, the solution to your middle-of-the-night worries is likely coming from what you eat in the middle of the day. Listen to this. Specifically, we're talking prebiotics. Now, these are the carbohydrates that cannot be digested by the human body, but they feed the good bacteria, also known as probiotics, in your gut to help you maintain a healthy immune system and regulate digestion. Good sources of these prebiotics include apples and asparagus, beans, onions, and avocado. And what does all this have to do with you waking up in the middle of the night? Well, according to scientists from UC Boulder, when the good bacteria in your gut are well fed by prebiotics, they produce chemicals that are used by the brain to regulate how you think and feel. We're talking about feel-good and calming neurotransmitters like dopamine, serotonin, and GABA. That's why the gut is now referred to as, quote, the second brain. I've told you about this. When your gut is healthy and the probiotics are being fed by prebiotics, you're going to feel calmer, you're going to have less anxiety, and you'll sleep better. And your second brain will be awesome. It's all connected.
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1: And coming up, are you planning a vacation? You might want to skip the fancy resort and go camping instead. From now on, I'll explain why a camping vacation will make you feel happier than a stay at a five-star resort.

0: V100, better music for a better workday. John Tesh back with you, and now it's the vacation report. Are you planning your next trip? You might want to skip the pricey resort and go camping instead. This is the gist of a brand new study. Researchers found that taking a plush five-star vacation can make us feel great while we're away, but returning to reality after a taste of the high life can feel like a smack in the face, making our normal life seem even more humdrum than ever and send our self-esteem and feelings of well-being plummeting. But studies show happiness levels improve after a more modest holiday where we're not worried about blowing our budget, especially vacations that include plenty of family time and physical activity. So think hiking or swimming, which release mood-boosting endorphins. Here's another benefit to spending a week in the wilderness. We're forced to stop checking email. Yay. Psychologist Dr. David Strayer says being completely unplugged reduces stress levels dramatically. In fact, he says it actually rewires the parts of our brain responsible for attention and focus, which means we'll enjoy our vacation more, we'll have better memories of our trip, and be much more relaxed and productive when we get home.
1: Intelligence for your life. It's free, you know.
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0: B100, Charleston's number one at workstation. For my health and wellness files, here's a question for you as we get started. Did you feel tired driving to work today or all week? It may not be because you need more sleep. It could just be your car lulling you to sleep. Listen to this. Like, you know, when you were a baby and your parents would drive you around to get you to fall asleep. The same thing apparently is happening when you drive yourself or get driven. According to RMIT University in Australia, the vibrations a car makes as it moves will bring on sleepiness in just about 15 minutes. The steady vibrations at low frequencies progressively induce sleepiness, even when people are well-rested and healthy. And after 30 minutes in the car, the study subjects experience significant drowsiness, quote-unquote. The experts say the brain starts to sync up with the car's vibrations and enters an early stage of sleep. And since drowsiness is a factor in around 1 in 5 fatal car accidents, this study is important. The researchers say it could lead to changes in the way car seats are designed to minimize the vibrations. But until then, what do we do? Well, sip some coffee before you hit the road. That's the first thing. Pretty obvious. The British Journal says coffee is proven to stimulate us in a way that makes us more alert while driving. In fact, their study says you will reduce your odds of being in a crash a whopping 63% if you drink coffee and then drive. Pretty simple solution, if you ask me.
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0: Time for a little popcorn news, and it's health news at that. Check this out. Did you know that eating popcorn is better for our heart than eating an apple? What? In fact, research shows that popcorn has twice as many polyphenols as fruit. Those are antioxidants that help counter the damaging effects of free radicals and guard against heart disease, as you know. But experts say here's the key. We have to eat that air-popped popcorn plain. No salt, no butter.
1: Intelligence for your life.
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B100, good morning all. I hope you're doing well. Today appears to be a wet day coming up. Showers, thunderstorms, likely in a high today in the mid-80s. Katy Perry, Roar on B100.

0: B100, oh, you're here at a good time. Of course, is there really any bad time to be listening? I think not. I think any time's a fine time to listen to the Steve and Jenny radio show. So Jenny will join the mix in a few minutes at 6. Also coming up, we've got the news, a quick sports update, and V100 Metro News meteorologist Brian Hughes' forecast, which today, and maybe the rest of the week, but we'll let Brian tell you that. Today's looking rather wet, showers and storms likely throughout the day with a high in the mid-80s.
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2: We got it going.
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1: With an update from the 580 WCHS radio newsroom, I'm Chris Lawrence. A fight in South Charleston leaves one in the hospital and another possibly facing charges. Police say the two men got into it just before 7 o'clock last night on Colonial Park Drive. The victim was stabbed in the stomach and is recovering. Police detained the other individual. Google has announced funding for a number of local causes in the Buffalo community. The company, which plans to locate a data center on the west side of town, this week announced it will pay for projects at Buffalo High School and Buffalo Elementary, as well as George Washington Elementary and Middle Schools, and the Buffalo Fire Department and Senior Center. Also, 84 Lumber lending its labor and materials to the project. Governor Patrick Morrissey is doubling down on school clothing vouchers now that there needs to be a full-blown investigation about where the money from that program is actually winding up. The governor said 49% of the money in the past years was withdrawn in cash, like an ATM, with no ability to track where it was spent. He wants that tightened up and fears the money is going not for school clothes, but possibly nefarious uses. And Mountaineer fans in the Kanawha Valley get a chance to hear all about WVU football tonight. The annual Inside the Huddle event returns to the Willow Events Center for the second consecutive year. Tony Caridi hosting the event, getting fans ready for the football season. With an update, I'm Chris Lawrence.
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3: Good morning. 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The South Charleston Black Eagles are looking to head back on the rise under head coach Donnie Mays in his second season of his second tenure in South Charleston. You can find the full visit from Joe Brocato at WVMetroNews.com. The Cincinnati Reds go for the sweep today against the Athletics after winning 3-2 on Wednesday night.

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3: Charleston weather. Here's your V100 Metro News forecast. Our temperatures today top out at 87 degrees. There's only a 30% chance for a little thunderstorm popping up across the areas today. Nothing like some of yesterday's storms, which were kind of wild and very loud on that thunder and lightning. 87 the high. Tonight, 70 with a couple of spotty showers as we head into the nighttime hours and some fog in the morning. And then for your Friday, 87, and we're going to go for about a 40% chance for some thunderstorms. Best chance over the weekend will be on Saturday, 60% chance of storms, 86, and drying out for the most part Sunday into Monday with highs in the mid to upper 80s. I'm V100 Metro News meteorologist Brian Hughes.
4: It feels like the forecast has changed a little bit.
5: Maybe a little bit. For the better, I think.
4: That's what I mean. Yeah.
5: It's a good thing.
4: It'll be more stormy. I don't know. Summer's going away. Are you okay with summer going away? Are you looking forward to the fall and the winter?
5: I fall is my favorite time of year. And I told you when we're driving out to Hamlin, I saw some ironweed growing alongside the road.
4: Yeah, I didn't know what you were talking about. Ironweed is not a term I know, so it must be something else.
5: Well, our theory was when I was growing up, when you start seeing ironweed, that fall is getting close.
4: Yeah, I thought that was ragweed.
5: It's not ragweed. Mm. Ragweed is yellow.
4: Yellow. And this is what, purple?
5: Purple. It's tall and purple. Huh.
4: Yeah. Well, I've never heard it called that. Anyway, but I believe you. Maybe that is that a Pennsylvania weed?
5: It's a weed everywhere. Weed. I think.
4: Yeah, but maybe it's a Pennsylvania name. I don't know. I feel like I'm anxious for it to become fall. I don't know why. Other than I don't feel like I'm doing my regular summer routine this year.
5: Oh.
4: Like I'm not.
5: Did you get caught up in something else? Well, that yeah, took away but, your regular routine.
4: Yeah, but I said this the other day. I'm not riding my bike like I usually do.
5: Well, get out there and get her done.
4: Well, but I'm doing other things. Oh. But I mean, I don't know whether I'm happy about that or seems like I'm not.
5: Maybe you need to.
4: Seems like maybe I want it to be fall and winter, so I'll go. Okay, well, I can quit worrying about when I'm going to ride my bike because I'm doing other things, you know, that are taking up time.
5: Mm-hmm.
4: I don't know.
5: Well, maybe you need to plan you need to plan a good bike trip so you can get it out of your system.
4: Visit a therapist, don't I?
5: Yeah.
4: Well, I can't really this weekend and next weekend. I got stuff and, you know, and then the following, I don't know. It's what I mean. It just seems like I do have vacation time coming up. So perhaps it can be a bicycle vacation.
5: Perfect. Perfect. I'm not taking my bike on vacation.
4: Just get on my bike and ride.
5: Just so you know.
4: Just ride somewhere for 7 to 10 or whatever amount of days it's going to be, and then I'll be back. How about that?
5: Okay.
4: All right. We have a foggy, misty morning because of the rain last night. Humidity at 100%. 68 degrees now at 6:08.

0: B100 615. I was just telling you, all right over there?
1: Oh yeah, I was dropping something in
0: the
1: garbage.
0: I thought you were like throwing up.
1: No, I was leaning
0: in the trash can.
1: I was leaning over so I could reach it. Sometimes the cleaning person moves the trash can and I have to kind of reel it back in.
0: You know, it's funny. I was just a moment ago thinking the same thing. Why can't the cleaning person love his heart, Brian? If I tell him this, he'll be offended, but I don't want to hurt his feelings. But I want to tell Brian, here's the way I like the trash can. Could you just put it?
1: Please put it back where you found it.
0: I know all of you are listening going like, dang it, Steve, just move it yourself.
1: It's such a little thing, really.
0: Well, I know it's not a big deal, but every morning I have to go, all right, stool with beverages is right here because I can't put them near the fancy high-dollar equipment.
1: Right.
0: Well, even the old low-dollar equipment.
1: Same for me over here.
0: Yeah.
1: Yeah.
0: So, and then the trash can has to be properly placed between the desk and the stool.
1: And mine's actually turned the wrong way, too, so.
0: Yes, I'm back here, touching it and adjusting it now. I'll come back to the desk, but... yeah, but if I tell him that, he'll do it. It's just I don't want him to think like I'm unappreciative. I mean, I'm like an empty garbage can.
1: Yeah.
0: Every morning.
1: Certain way.
0: Yes, but please. Did you put it a certain way?
1: Please.
0: All righty. Yeah, yeah. It used to be that nobody worked in the studio but us, and then I'd come in, and then after that changed, I would come in and go, why can't this be left like I like it, you know?
1: Because other people are using the room.
0: Don't they understand how I tick?
1: Now, I don't know if I told you this yesterday. I did.
0: Is this going to shake me up and get me off the rails for the rest of the day?
1: You totally understand. Mm. So Woody Wood's studio of our sister station is right behind us. And
0: yes.
1: Yesterday morning, it looked like the rapture had occurred in that room.
0: Like something grabbed Woody and just removed him.
1: Just pulled him right out of the room.
0: Left all his stuff behind, lights on.
1: His backpack, there were two laptops wide open. The lights were full blown on, and the monitor that plays the music was super loud.
0: It's like, they bring a TV show and going, whatever happened to Woody Woods?
1: So later I sent him a note. I said, are you okay? Did the rapture occur? And like he answered mid-morning. But I asked his son, who works for us.
0: Uh-huh.
1: I said, does your dad always leave rooms like that? He's like, yeah, even at the house. you'll be in a room. Like, he's there 1 second and it's like, poof, he's gone.
0: Everything's the same except he just disappeared.
1: Yeah, he just disappears and everything's left on. So it's not just here, it's everywhere.
0: I got you. Yeah. All right, well, I'm looking at the V100 Metro News forecast from meteorologist Brian Hughes, and he has in big, bold letters, the next 2 days are not a washout. See?
1: Yay!
0: I remembered correctly. I thought yesterday he was talking like it was going to be. So things do change, sometimes for the better. Hot and humid today, that's not good. A few scattered afternoon storms, not like yesterday, according to Brian. And the high today should be 87, feeling more like 93. Temperature now 68 degrees. It is time for a V100 traffic update.
1: We're clear as far as accidents go, but because of the storms we had, there is a culvert that is completely washed out on Spruce Hill Drive. That's out Campbell's Creek Way, and the road is completely closed. Also, a tree in the roadway reported at Kelly's Creek Road and Lafferty Lane. And that's your V100 traffic update.
0: Yeah, we had so much rain last night, I guess in a short amount of time, there were some flash flood warnings.
1: Yeah.
0: That went into effect for around here last night. Hopefully things better this morning. It is 6:19.
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0: B100. So, Jenny, Matt says that that weed that you're talking about, he calls it, or he says we, I don't know who we is, but we call it Joe Pye, P-Y-E. Is that your stomach?
1: Yes.
0: Joe Pye weed.
1: Yes, I've heard that too.
0: Similar to ironweed, but a different leaf structure, purple wildflower on the side of the road. What's going on with your stomach?
1: I don't know. Maybe
0: sure that was me or not me?
1: It might have been you.
0: I don't know. We could put our microphones down to our stomachs and see.
1: I did just have a sip of coffee. But
0: maybe that's what it was.
1: I don't think my stomach grumbled that loud.
0: Oh, okay.
1: If it did.
0: Perhaps it was me.
1: If it did.
0: I don't know. Anyway, sometimes these microphones just pick up the weirdest sounds.
1: They do.
0: Okay. All right, so Joe Pye Weed. I asked him who Joe Pye is. Is that a person?
1: Is that related, like a cousin of Joe Pyle?
0: Well, it's Joe Pye, P-Y-E.
1: Joe Pye. Oh, Joe Pye.
0: Not Pyle.
1: Okay.
0: Joe R. Pyle weed? No, it's not that.
1: It's for sale, or we'll sell it for you.
0: I'll get you the highest bidder on this weed.
1: That's right. That doesn't sound right. Okay.
0: I've seen his son, and his son has a striking resemblance to his father, which, you know, happens in a lot of cases. People tell me my son looks like me.
1: He does.
0: I say my son's more beautiful than I ever was. So I don't know how that happened. Oh, I mean, I don't know how he's my son is what I'm saying. He looks very, very handsome. And I
1: hope you figured that out by now.
0: Well, I know how it happened.
1: Okay, yeah.
0: It was an accident. That's what I think.

0: V100.
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0: 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Well, here's your wake-up call. It's 6:42 now, 18 till 7. So if you're a 6:30 riser and you're still laying in the bed, guess what? You're like late.
1: It's not really a call because we didn't physically call you. More like a chat, wake-up chat.
0: Wake-up advisory. How
1: there
0: about that?
1: Yeah.
0: All right, what's coming up on the good news later this half hour?
1: I have a Texas man on a mission and a simple idea that has taken on a whole new life.
0: All right, that'll be at 6:50 on V100. After this V100 traffic update, the kids from West Hays, the best stuff from West Hays, coming up here on the Pledge of Allegiance. What's going on?
1: We don't have any accidents to tell you about. There will be pothole patching again today, I-64 East between Institute and Dunbar. The work schedule says 7:30 a.m. to 4 p.m., but they did start later on Wednesday afternoon. There is a report of a tree in the roadway. That's at Kelly's Creek Road and Lafferty Lane, and the culvert is completely washed out Campbell's Creek Drive on Spruce Hill Drive. And that's your V100 traffic update.
0: All right, hold on. You said they started later on the pothole patching Wednesday afternoon, which was yesterday.
1: Yes.
0: I told you I didn't see anybody patching potholes.
1: They were patching midday.
0: Oh, okay.
1: Okay, so they started later in the morning.
0: Okay, I didn't see anybody.
1: More around like 9:30-ish.
0: I think you just contradicted yourself, but okay.
1: Well, I didn't mean in the afternoon.
0: I felt like it was like lunchtime.
1: No. But it did cause a delay. Just know that it's going to happen.
0: Okay.
1: Weather permitting.
0: When I went to Taze Valley at 3 o'clock, nothing.
1: Well, that's good.
0: I saw nothing.
1: That's good.
0: All right. 17 till 7 now.

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1: I don't mean to question you, but sometimes I feel like I have to go, let's break it down. Let's break down what Jenny just said. Just didn't, wasn't computing in my head.
2: The real truth is, I don't know when they're going to start, but... 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
1: I know. 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All right, here's a school I drove by yesterday. West Hays Elementary, best of Pledge of Allegiance this morning.
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0: B100, good morning. Here's a little good news for you. And here's Jenny.
1: Well, this first story is about a father and son from Texas who turned a simple game of catch into a year-long tradition. Reed and his 10-year-old son Colby made it a goal to play catch every single day for 365 straight days. And they stuck with it through rain, snow, and darkness. And when they reached day 365, they celebrated the milestone with one more game of catch. And they also announced plans to retire the well-worn baseball they had used all year. They're going to get a new one. They won't stop, though. They say they're just going to get this new ball and keep playing catch every single day.
0: So they're still doing it?
1: They're still doing it.
0: I love that.
1: It's a great bonding session. Just, you know, a few minutes every day. And other members of the family get involved. And they even did it while he was traveling. The dad was traveling, and they would, like, video each other.
0: Yeah,
1: it was so cool.
0: Well, I wonder how, you know, because when you do something like that, it's such a disappointment when the streak comes to an end. So
1: yeah, well,
0: I hope they find a way to keep it going.
1: In that case, it was much more than playing catch.
0: It reminds me of that Friends episode where they were throwing the thing around and...
1: Oh, yes.
0: Remember that?
1: Can't drop it.
0: Yeah.
1: Yeah, I remember that.
0: Or what else?
1: Well, here's something that gets dropped all the time or lost. Class rings.

0: And nearly 30 years after his own class ring was stolen from him, San Antonio resident Richard Escobedo has reunited more than 200 lost rings with their original owners. He finds these rings at places like flea markets or pawn shops or secondhand locations, and then he tracks down the owners across the country and returns the rings. His only payment is asking for a selfie with the returned ring in order to share on his Facebook group. And he says the reunions give others hope that their own rings might someday be found. My grandmother's class ring was lost for over 50 years.
1: Really?
0: Someone found it and returned it.
1: Where'd they find it?
0: In someone's jewelry box.
1: Really?
0: They must have found it, but couldn't trace who it belonged to.
1: Oh.
0: One of the recipients of this group, her name is Lady Morgan, was reunited with her South San Antonio High School ring that had been stolen, and those two people have remained friends now. He is continuing to search for owners of additional rings, and he is still hoping that someone will one day find and return his own high school class ring, which
1: he lost.
0: Yeah. So he's kind of made it a passion, and he's doing really well with it.
1: Let me tell you how to avoid, if you have a class ring and you want to avoid losing it, take it to the Cash for Gold place like I did. You know, the sentimental person that I am, you would think I would want to have held on to that, but no. And you know what? I went in there and I went, wow. Because that guy took that ring after he weighed it. And he paid me, and he took that ring. He took a pair of pliers and squished it. That stone pops out of it, and he's just like into a cardboard box or something.
0: Yeah.
1: I mean, it was just that abrupt. And
0: just wanted the gold.
1: It was like the ring lived, and then suddenly it did not.
0: It did not. It was gone.
1: And I left there with money in my pocket. Yeah. All right, there's your good news this morning. 6:55, 5 till 7.
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0: V100, there's one from the late 90s for you. Return of the Mac, 7:02. So V100 Metro News meteorologist Brian Hughes says the next 2 days will not be a washout. See, we thought they might be. His forecast right after the news with Chris Lawrence, which is coming up next.
1: Steve and Jenny in the morning. It's another V100 News update.
2: With an update from the 580 WCHS Radio Newsroom, I'm Chris Lawrence. Google, who plans to build a data center near Buffalo in Putnam County, has announced through the Putnam County Development Authority funding for a number of local projects. Among those announced are several for Buffalo High School, including a new audio-video equipment for student broadcasting, supplies for a faculty collaboration room to encourage class project integration, and new library kiosks. Not a data center, but a transmission line will be up for discussion at this afternoon's Kanawha County Commission meeting that begins at 4. The commission planning to discuss the Kanawha County section of the Valley Link North Transmission Line project. In South Charleston, one man is in recovery from a stab wound and another faces charges. The incident occurred on Colonial Park Drive just before 7 last night. A man is dead after a fire that occurred Wednesday morning in Huntington. That fire at a single-family home on Norway Avenue. And discussion about Mountaineer football will be front and center tonight at the annual United Way Inside the Huddle event happening at the Willow Event Center near Capitol High School. Mountaineer play-by-play man Tony Caridi to be the keynote speaker for the event. With this news update, I'm Chris Lawrence.
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4: 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High school football practices roll on toward the end of their first week. The South Charleston Black Eagles are looking to head back

0: on the rise under head coach Donnie Mays in his second season of his second tenure in South Charleston. 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
3: Here's your V100 Metro News forecast. Our temperatures today top out at 87 degrees. There's only a 30% chance for a little thunderstorm popping up across the area today. Nothing like some of yesterday's storms, which were kind of wild and very loud on that thunder and lightning. 87 the high. Tonight, 70 with a couple of spotty showers as we head into the nighttime hours and some fog in the morning. And then for your Friday, 87, and we're going to go for about a 40% chance for some thunderstorms. Best chance over the weekend will be on Saturday, 60% chance of storms, 86, and drying out for the most part Sunday into Monday with highs in the mid to upper 80s. I'm V100 Metro News meteorologist Brian Hughes.
4: Yes, Brian is as animated when he's talking to you in person as you feel like he is when you hear that forecast.
5: Yes.
3: They won't be as loud.
5: He's not always loud. He's quiet sometimes.
4: I didn't mean he's loud. I just mean he's animated. He's like, yeah. They won't be as loud. Mm-hmm. 68 now. Speaking of loud, I'm just sitting here minding my own business, and suddenly, just a moment ago, I hear the statement made, I can't say the word, blank my electric bill. And so where did that come from? You're just going over your bills or something?
5: It pops into an email. Here's your estimated power bill.
4: Well, you haven't gotten your power bill yet?
5: No, well, I get it electronically.
4: So do I.
5: Yeah.
4: Yeah.
5: No, it just popped in there.
4: But is that your bill or your estimated
5: bill? It's my estimated bill.
4: Why is it estimated? Are you like a plan every month?
5: No.
4: On the budget thing?
5: No, I'm not on the budget.
4: Well, then why is it?
5: It's the bill and it's high, okay, and I'm not happy.
4: That's what I'm getting at. Yeah, well, perhaps you've run the air conditioner a lot, you know?
5: Definitely in the last month.
4: Girlfriend, let me tell you about bills. I feel your pain because I'm telling you right now, I got my, you know, I get my electric bill and the water bill basically on the same, you know, around the same days. And then the other day, you know, I got, it's probably been a week or so, but I got the tax bill. You know, the personal property tax bill.
5: Oh, yeah, that was fun, too.
4: Just paid for a set of tires. Just paid for a new laptop computer. Got a new dental crown. I'm waiting to find out how much that's going to cost. And, well, you know, just the way it goes.
5: It's part of life, unfortunately.
4: Yeah, seem real fidgety.
5: Think of all the money we could save.
4: Am I making you uncomfortable?
5: No, I was picking beans yesterday.
4: Oh, my gosh. And now we've aggravated the back.
5: I've aggravated my back a little bit, yes.
4: Jenny.
5: Well, I stopped at the garden to water my tomatoes. Mm. I still had my dress on that I wore at work yesterday. But
4: did you take it and
5: no, I was not,
4: fill
5: I was,
4: it up with beans? Like
5: I was not planning to pick beans, but there was a lady who goes to my church who was in the garden.
4: Uh-huh.
5: She'd already picked 4 bags of beans, and she wasn't done yet.
4: Yeah.
5: And
4: you just felt obligated to. I mean, I get it, but then again, you're not thinking about your back at all, are you?
5: No, I wasn't. I thought about helping her. So no. I went down to the lower part of the garden and I picked 2 rows of beans and I filled up an entire Kroger grocery bag with them.
4: Well, good for you.
5: And there were still 3 rows to go.
4: You sit home stringing them while you put your heating pad on your back.
5: They were going to Heart and Hand for the food pantry.
4: Oh, that's nice.
5: So it was a good deed and I was happy to help her, but. Later yesterday, I'm like, ooh, that was probably not a good idea.
4: Now you're feeling it.
5: Yeah.
4: Yeah, and you hate to say, ma'am, whatever her name is.
5: Carol,
4: I'd like to help you, but, you know, I got this back thing.
5: No, I said, give me a bag and I'll help you.
4: If you would like to say that, but you won't. And then Carol's, if you do, you know, because Carol's going to go, yeah, right.
5: No, Carol would not do that. She's a sweetheart.
4: All right. Well, I'm glad you got the beans and Heart and Hand, and sorry about your back. It's 7:09 now.

0: 17 past 7 o'clock, time for a V100 traffic update, and back over to Jenny Murray.
1: We're still quiet as far as accidents go. We do have a tree in the roadway, Kelly's Creek Road and Lafferty Lane. The culvert completely washed out due to those storms we had last night. On Spruce Hill Drive, that's out Campbell's Creek, so north and southbound lanes are closed. And it is really foggy in some places today. One of those spots would be in the Winfield area, also the I-64 corridor at St. Albans. But as soon as you cross the bridge over onto the Nitro side, it's clear again. Also foggy in the Hurricane area this morning. And there are some other spots, so be prepared for some foggy driving conditions. And that's your V100 traffic.

0: Traffic update.
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0: going back.
1: Hey, flu season, it'll be here before you know it. I know we're all enjoying summer right now, but flu season is coming, and there's news about this year's flu vaccine. I know what you're thinking. Yawn. No, it's good news. Might even be the best news ever, and I'll tell you about it next.

0: tell me, oh, they've approved, you know, the flu vaccine for this year, the FDA has. And then I was like, okay, great. Because, you know, every year it's like, okay, so they always do this and it's always the same thing. It's a shot in the dark because you really don't know which flu virus or viruses is going to be the problem. Well, when I dug a little deeper, I went, whoa, hold on, this is different. You didn't realize this, did you?
1: I did not.
0: All right, so they FDA approved the first mRNA-based flu vaccine in the U.S. for adults 50 and older.
1: mRNA,
0: yesterday.
1: What's that mean?
0: Well, I don't know. It's
1: okay.
0: It's different. It's I hate to even say this. That's what the COVID vaccines are and other vaccines. And so people now hear that and go, I'm not getting that. No, Moderna announced this yesterday. I don't know how to explain it. So, well, I can at least give you the easy way. The mRNA vaccine can be updated much closer to the flu season, potentially making it a better match for the circulating flu viruses.
1: Well, I'm all in on that because, right, as you know, I had flu type B last year, and I thought it was going to take me out.
0: Mm-hmm. Yeah, and you had the flu shot.
1: Yeah.
0: So I don't know whether the flu, I don't know whether the B was part of the vaccine yesterday, but Moderna did the study of more than 40,000 adults 50 and older, and the vaccine was about 27% more effective than the standard flu shots last year.
1: Okay.
0: So if it rolls out as planned, Moderna said the vaccine will be available for eligible adults for the virus season and flu season, which typically begins in October. So it'll be available before that. So let's hope. I mean, I think that's a good thing. If you've ever had the flu, you know it's not much fun.
1: I have had COVID 3 times, I believe.
0: Oh, at least that. Well, you think, feels like more, but okay.
1: I was way sicker with flu type B than I ever was with COVID.
0: I'm telling you, every time I've had the flu, it was worse than the COVID, even though I don't want either one of them, that's for sure.
1: Awful.
0: But I love the people that go, and this is, I'm being sarcastic, that go, well, it's going to give you the flu, or the best one is, I'd rather have the flu than the flu shot. We actually worked with a person like that one time. I'd rather get the flu. I'd rather have the flu than get a flu shot or get a shot, any kind of shot. I'm like, what?
1: Yeah.
0: Remember, Danny, we offered to pay her like $100.
1: Yeah.
0: We were like 50 apiece. Jenny and I were gave her, said, Danny, get a flu shot. This was somebody different that worked with us who was anti-shots, period. And she, I said, $100, get the flu shot. Nope, not going to do it.
1: Thank you.
0: Just because you didn't like shots.
1: When you do get the flu, please let us know so we can avoid you like the plague.
0: Absolutely. Yeah. There you go.
2: I agree with Jenny.
0: All right, 7:31.
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1: Good morning. Hang on. We're playing five questions and a traffic update from Jenny, all after this song by Chicago.

0: V100, hang on. Five questions is coming up next on V100. First, a V100 traffic update from Jenny.
1: Thank you. We're in pretty good shape on this Thursday morning. We do have a disabled vehicle. Heads up, I-77 southbound. Mile marker 104, that's going to be before you hit the I-79 split. Also, a tree in the roadway, Kelly's Creek Road, Lafferty Lane, the culvert completely washed out, Spruce Hill, out Campbell's Creek Road, and it's really, really foggy in some places this morning, especially in Winfield, I-64 at the St. Albans Exchange, and other places. So be prepared to run into some of those foggy areas this morning. And we've got a little bit of an uptick in traffic this hour, I-64 East coming through downtown Charleston. And that's your V100 traffic update.
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3: 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Steve and Jenny's five questions.
0: Oh, yes, it is. And if you'd like to play, you should call now. 304-345-V100 for question number one.
1: What does it mean to 86 something?
0: Okay, hi, you're the first caller this morning. What does it mean to 86 something?
4: To leave it out.
0: There you go. Cancel. Throw it out. Get rid of it. Whatever. That's the 86 something. Throw it in the trash. All right. Number two.
1: Where is a uvula located?
4: In your soft palate. In the back of your throat.
0: In your throat. Right. Hey, does everybody remember this? Take a listen to this. Here you go.
5: And you know that lump you seen? That's a uvula. Everybody's got one. Did you know you had a uvula, Andy? Open your mouth. Go on, open it. Yeah, there's a good old uvula. See, you got a uvula, they got a uvula, I got a uvula, all God's children got a uvula.
6: Hallelujah.
0: Don't forget that.
1: I forgot that one.
0: All God's children have a uvula.
1: Have a uvula, okay.
0: From the Andy Griffith Show. Okay, number three.
1: Virtue, liberty, and independence is the patriotic motto of which state?
4: Massachusetts.
0: Oh, no, I'm so sorry. Hi, you're on V100. Virtue, liberty, and independence is the patriotic motto of which state?
7: Massachusetts?
0: No, that's something, that's the first person said that too. Not right, sorry. Hi there, V100. Virtue, liberty, and independence is the patriotic motto of which state?
7: Pennsylvania.
0: That's right.
1: My native state to you, we pledge our devotion.
0: See, like the planets in Uranus, if you ever need a default answer, go Pennsylvania. If it's not West Virginia, because I always like to give Jenny the opportunity to sing
1: a little of the Pennsylvania state song.
0: Yes, yeah. Yes. So just remember that for future reference. All right, moving on to number four now.
1: What general color does the skin turn as a result of jaundice?
7: Yellow.
0: You ever had that? I had that one time.
1: Glad it's not purple, to be honest.
0: Well, it's not much fun looking yellow, tell you, and not very good feeling either. Let me just tell you from experience. All right, here's number five. If you get it right, you're going to be our winner this morning. If not, well, then we move along. What is the question?
1: What nursery rhyme character kissed the girls and made them cry?
7: Little Jack Horner.
0: No, little Jack Horner sat in the corner.
1: Eating his Christmas pie.
0: Sorry.
1: He stuck in his thumb and pulled out a plum and said, what a good boy am I.
0: He did. That's exactly right.
8: I agree with Jenny.
0: All right, please, don't get ahead of the host, okay?
4: Oh, sorry.
0: That's okay. Number five for the win, what nursery rhyme character kissed the girls and made them cry?
4: Georgie Porgy.
0: He said Georgie Porgy. He's right. Yes, sir. Who is this?
4: Dwayne,
0: congratulations. Dwayne, do you have a uvula? Do you have a uvula? Did you check?
4: I think all God's children do.
0: All God's children have a uvula.

0: Uvula, yes. I love that. All right, man. You get the Chick-fil-A, Chick-fil-A in Southridge Center and Chick-fil-A on McCorkle Avenue in South Charleston. Congratulations.
1: Thank you.
0: You're welcome, man. Hang on just a second. Be right back. Okay, there's your five questions for today. We'll play again tomorrow morning at 7:40.
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3: 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Did you know you had a uvula, Andy? 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Yeah, there's a good old uvula. 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

0: the show. So I'm looking all over for where did I put my headphones? And they're on the top of my head.
1: Just like eyeglasses, you know, cheater glasses. You're like, where are my cheater glasses?
0: I mean, I'm looking over where I normally put them over here to my right, and there's nothing over here but this folder that says Steve and Jenny V100 on it.
1: Well, I guess they must be comfortable if you didn't even know you
0: Well, I had them above my ears. So I thought, well, okay. Because they're not new, they weren't on my ears. Anyway, they were on the top of my head. I just slide them
1: up. You have a dent in your head, like right in the front. What's that all about?
0: Like I was probably dropped as a child. I don't know. Ran into something.
1: The light is hitting it here in the studio, and I can see you have a dent in your head.
0: Well, because I don't have any hair.
1: Oh, okay. Well, you probably ran into something at some point.
0: Well, at age two, I did go head over the handlebars on my tricycle, and
1: maybe that was it.
0: Hit my chin. Oh. Well, I have a very sharp chin now because of it, because I had to have stitches. I don't know about y'all. I am a child who had stitches constantly, and if you don't know what I mean like sutures, you know, when you cut something or split something open and you have to go to the emergency room to have stitches or
1: I've done it
0: sutures once maybe. I've got scars all over me.
1: All over. I just have one big one.
0: I'm telling, and y'all must be thinking like, what was his mother doing? Not watching him? No, my mom was a very good mom. I just, stuff happens. I mean, I remember one of my friends, we were playing monsters, and he went like, you know, with his hands up like a monster, and backed me into, I hit the corner of the brick wall, and got a gash in my head from that.
1: Goodness.
0: I'm telling you.
1: I was excited after my hip surgery, because I asked when I was getting my stitches out, and the surgeon said, you don't have stitches, you have glue.
0: Glue. I had glue for my carpal tunnel. Well, the elbow part of it, and then
1: it's pretty cool.
0: And then one of the wrists had glue and had stitches or sutures in the other thing. I don't know. Got hit in the head in junior high school on a band trip when I was in the band for that 2 years. Went to a band competition. Girl took her shoe off and threw it. It hit me in the eye, like right above the eye, cut my eyebrow. She doesn't remember that.
1: I bet you do.
0: I did. I said, I can't. I mean, in 50 years we've been out of high school. Our reunion's coming up in September. I can't wait to talk to her again and go, hey, remember hitting me with a shoe? And she'll go, no.
1: I have no memory of that.
0: Why would a girl not remember that?
1: There's a lot of things I don't remember. I couldn't remember my second grade teacher's name last week.
0: I remember that.
1: Yeah,
0: I remember that.
1: I still can't remember.
0: Mrs. Phillips was mine. I didn't even have to think about it. I can tell you probably all my elementary teachers that easily. Now, when you get into, I bet junior high too, and then even most of the high school ones. If I think about it, I bet I can come up with every one of them. Not that that should impress you, and it won't win me the jackpot on Jeopardy, that's for sure. The category is Know Your Teachers. Like, how would they know?
1: I would fail.
0: All right, 7:58. Hang on. The news with Chris Lawrence is coming up here. Brian Hughes, our V100 Metro News meteorologist. His forecast has changed a bit. We thought it was going to be kind of stormy for the next few days. That's on the way, plus Jenny's random stuff.

V100, folks, I might have a problem here. I was just looking around. No, listen to this. I know, problem solved already. But I was looking around right before I knew the song was about to end, and I have to put my headphones on so I can hear myself, because when we turn our microphones on, it mutes everything, and it only is in our ears. A little behind-the-scenes tour of the radio here, radio station.

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2: 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Steve and Jenny in the morning. 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
3: With an update from the 580 WCHS radio newsroom, I'm Chris Lawrence. A fight in South Charleston leaves one in the hospital and another possibly facing charges. Police say the two men got into it just before 7 o'clock last night on Colonial Park Drive. The victim was stabbed in the stomach and is recovering. Police detained the other individual. Google has announced funding for a number of local causes in the Buffalo community. The company, which plans to locate a data center on the west side of town, this week announced it will pay for projects at Buffalo High School and Buffalo Elementary, as well as George Washington Elementary and Middle Schools, and the Buffalo Fire Department and Senior Center. Also, 84 Lumber lending its labor and materials to the project. Governor Patrick Morrissey is doubling down on school clothing vouchers now that there needs to be a full-blown investigation about where the money from that program is actually winding up. The governor said 49% of the money in the past years was withdrawn in cash, like an ATM, with no ability to track where it was spent. He wants that tightened up and fears the money is going not for school clothes, but possibly nefarious uses. And Mountaineer fans in the Kanawha Valley get a chance to hear all about WVU football tonight. The annual Inside the Huddle event returns to the Willow Events Center for the second consecutive year. Tony Caridi hosting the event, getting fans ready for the football season. With an update, I'm Chris Lawrence.
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1: Here's your V100 Metro News forecast. Our temperatures today top out at 87 degrees. There's only a 30% chance for a little thunderstorm popping up across the areas today. Nothing like some of yesterday's storms, which were kind of wild and very loud on that thunder and lightning. 87 the high. Tonight, 70 with a couple of spotty showers as we head into the nighttime hours and some fog in the morning. And then for your Friday, 87, and we're going to go for about a 40% chance for some thunderstorms. Best chance over the weekend will be on Saturday, 60% chance of storms, 86, and drying out for the most part Sunday into Monday with highs in the mid to upper 80s. I'm V100 Metro News meteorologist Brian Hughes.
2: 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Here's what's coming up on Jenny's Random Stuff.
3: Ted Lasso is back and could be a big boost for women professional soccer. Also, Christmas has arrived. Well, at least at one place. I'll tell you where that is. That's all on the way.
2: All right, Jenny's Random Stuff and a traffic update next. Later in the hour, we're giving away the V100 Chick-fil-A Workday Boost that happens at 840.

0: 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Hang on, Jenny's random stuff's right after this B100 traffic update.
1: Well, knock on wood, no accidents to tell you about this morning. We do have that one disabled vehicle. I-77 southbound, mile marker 104. That's going to be before the I-79 split. Again, I-77 southbound, tree in the roadway, Kelly's Creek Road and Lafferty Lane. And the culvert is washed out completely. Spruce Hill Drive at Campbell's Creek. And other than your normal other construction zones, like Boone County at the Jill Micah Hess Bridge and 119 at the Wayne Smith Bridge, Cross Lanes Widening Project, we're in good shape. And still some areas of fog this morning, so be alert. And that's your V100 traffic update.
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0: happen. So congratulations. And today we celebrate, besides Fresh Breath Day, it's Farm Worker Appreciation Day, National Gossip Day. Have any good gossip, Steve?
1: No.
0: Also Root Beer Float Day. So get your root beer float, and that is all.
1: All right. You know, I asked the question, why is Disney involved in the Super Bowl? And there's always that commercial, I'm going to Disney World,
0: yes.
1: That, but I didn't think that's what you were talking about. No, it's because Disney owns ABC and ESPN, and ABC has the broadcast rights for the next Super Bowl in 2027.
0: There you go.
1: That's the reason. See, well, you said that, and I just thought, well, people are probably going to be like me, thinking like, what does she mean by that? Well, that's what she meant.
0: Well, thanks for diving in.
1: Well, now you know. I suspected maybe, but I just wanted to confirm. All right, that's Jenny's Random Stuff, sponsored by Morgan & Morgan, America's largest injury law firm.

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0: B100, if you were downtown yesterday or maybe this morning, you're going like, what the heck now has got Boulevard closed down? Because I thought we were done with all this, you know, Regatta, Live on the Levee. Well, it's Multifest.
1: We are done with Regatta and
0: yeah,
1: Live on the Levee.
0: I know that, but I mean, people probably forget, like, there's Multifest, too, and it's been going on for like 36 straight years.
1: It's going to be fun.
0: Yeah, or I told her, Jenny, I said, someone we know called it Multifest. They kept saying Multifest, and I'm like, it's like,
2: multi.
0: Let me run my nails across a chalkboard right now, because that's the way I'm feeling when you call it Multifest instead of Multifest. So yeah, I was walking downtown last night, and I got all the food vendors. This was after the rain, so I hope it didn't

0: in anybody's, you know, stuff all wet, but or that probably put a damper on setup time, because it's never fun setting up stuff in the rain.
1: Yeah, I noticed yesterday my neighborhood restaurant, Annie Pearl's, is closing shop. They were cleaning up the food truck, and they're going to be at Multifest.
0: Multifest
1: for the next few days.
0: I'm teasing. I don't know who that was, but when I did it, it didn't make me cringe every time they said Multifest. All right. Well, it starts today, because today's the 6th, and runs through the 9th downtown, Haddad Riverfront Park. So it's this weekend thing, so plan accordingly. And the weather looks more encouraging, at least today and tomorrow. Hot and humid today, that's not so good. 87 for the high today, but the storms not as likely today as we thought they were going to be. Actually, Brian Hughes, our V100 Metro News meteorologist, says the next 2 days are not going to be a washout now, which is good news. So, however, Saturday could be the wettest day of the weekend. And you never want to hear that when Multifest or anything else

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0: V100, time to announce this week's winner of the V100 Chick-fil-A Workday Boost. And this week it goes to
1: Ann Emmons of Office and Commercial Cleaning in South Charleston.
0: Way to go, Ann. Ann.
1: Huh?
0: I don't know what I was getting ready to say. Ann. Sorry. All righty. And I don't know that I've been there before, but when I looked them up online just a second ago, I didn't realize it's a company owned by Matt Coleman, and Matt and I go way back. Matt sold me a truck one time.
1: Oh, boy.
0: When he worked for Lester Raines in South Charleston. Because I was sitting here thinking, like, Matt Coleman.
1: How do I know? Yeah.
0: How do I remember? How do I know? Was he a neighbor? And I went, whoa, no, he wasn't. He was selling cars at Lester Raines and sold me a truck. And then he went on to start a cleaning company at just kind of a small little business. And it looks like it's grown into a huge operation.
1: Well, good for him.
0: 31 years of doing that. So that'll be great for this coming Tuesday. All right. So, Ann, if you're listening, let me narrow it down here. Ann at Office and Commercial Cleaning in South Charleston. Now I just can't talk. We would love to hear from you so we can get this all set up for a delivery of Chick-fil-A next Tuesday from the Chick-fil-A at Southridge Center and Chick-fil-A on McCorkle Avenue in South Charleston. There you go. And if you'd like to win and you haven't signed up already, do that on our website, v100.fm. A winner every Thursday morning at 8.

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0: I feel like there ought to be like pulsating lights at the end of that, you know, like
1: and a disco floor,
0: strobes or something.
1: Yeah,
0: I don't know about strobes. I mean, no about disco, but yeah, kind of does bring back a memory like that too. All right, so this is V100. Before we exit and start the V100 9 a.m. commercial free all music hour. Well, I guess I ain't really going anywhere, but before we split our ways, how about that?
1: Mm-hmm.
0: Before you go your way and I go my way. We just talked to Ann Emmons, and Ann is with Office and Commercial Cleaning in South Charleston, and she's the winner and was surprised.
1: Yay!
0: She won the V100 Chick-fil-A Workday Boost, and we had sort of a bad connection because she's going through a bad area, so I'm going to get back in touch with her and get it all set up for a next Tuesday delivery. So if your office wants to win the same thing, free Chick-fil-A, I know, why would you turn that down, right? Even if it is meaning that we bring it to you. Yeah. Well, some people seem excited that we're bringing it to them.
1: No one's ever upset. No one.
0: No. No, but probably there's a bunch of them, if they were truthful, that are more excited for us to bring the Chick-fil-A than they are to get to meet us, you know?
1: Yes. There's always excitement with free lunch.
0: I don't know how that could be, because, I mean, what would be better than meeting Steve and Jenny?
1: Nothing.
0: I mean, really?
1: Except for a free Chick-fil-A lunch.
0: Well, I don't even want to say that.
2: I agree with Jenny.
0: Stop it. All right, listen, if you want to enter, do it at V100.fm. Anything else that we need to throw in there before we go?
1: No.
0: Okay.
1: We're good.
0: All right. Try to quit squirming.
1: I'm trying not to.
0: All right. Well, don't pick any beans today. Okay?
1: I will not be picking beans
0: today. Jenny picked
1: today.
0: Beans, hurt her back again. I mean, telling you right now, something needs to be done with that back.
1: Oh, my gosh. That back it's a
0: problem.
1: Mess.
0: And it is. All righty. Well, I hope it feels better. Hope you get some sleep tonight. And we'll all be here together tomorrow morning just after 5:30. Hope you can join us. Have a wonderful day. And thanks for listening.
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0: B100, time for me to go, so carry on without me. I'll see you back here tomorrow morning when Jenny and I get together starting at 5:30. By the way, she's up next to carry you through the midday part of today, and then Logan Scott will be here too, and just Jamie tonight at 7, all on V100. Have a wonderful day.
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It's 10 o'clock at V100 Home with Steve and Jenny in the morning. Hi, it's Jenny. Keeping here all day at work for more music and better variety. Great songs on the way from Olivia Dean and Big Mountain. Now let's get it started with Pharrell Williams.

0: 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Hi, it's Jenny Murray. If you want to find some fun things to do this weekend, our V100 Community Connection page is posted and ready for your viewing pleasure at V100.fm. 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

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Hot and humid today, some scattered afternoon showers, high of 87. Tomorrow, humid, partly cloudy, with some afternoon rain showers and storms, high of 87 again. And then Saturday, rain and storms with a high of 86.

V100, more music and better variety. Hey, you have kids that love outdoor movies? The Friday night flicks are on at Shawnee Park this Friday night. They'll show the movie Hoppers 2 starting at dusk. Free festivities and inflatables for the kids start at 8 o'clock Friday night out at Shawnee Park. And I'll be there, so stop and say hi.

0: 100 more music and better variety. Maybe you've heard of Leah's Legacy. Maybe you haven't heard of Leah's Legacy and you don't even know what that's all about. Well, before there was a Leah's Legacy, which is a 5K race, 2-mile walk, and kids fun run in downtown Charleston, there was a young lady named Leah Strickland. She played soccer. She loved to run and serve other people, and she was just such a wonderful person. And her legacy lives on because of this race through scholarships. So that's how they raise the money. And we'd love to have you join us. We have a direct link for the event at v100.fm, and it's coming up on September the 13th. It'll be the fourth annual Leah's Legacy 5K 2-mile walk and kids fun run in downtown Charleston.
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It's inside 11 o'clock at V100, home with Steve and Jenny in the morning. I am Jenny. We're the station to keep on all day at work for more music and better variety. Songs on the way from Madonna and Justin Bieber. 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

B100 more music and better variety. Well, if you are traveling I-64 east or west in around the Cross Lanes area, we've got an accident westbound just after the entrance ramp. Right lane is closed, and eastbound they're doing pothole patching down to one lane and a big traffic backup from Cross Lanes to Institute.

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2: V100 Charleston weather. 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Trust the name West Virginians count on. 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A hot, humid day, some scattered afternoon showers, high 87. Friday is humid, partly cloudy with some afternoon rain and storms, high 87 on Friday, and rain and storm Saturday with a high of 86. Now we're kicking off another long set of more music and better variety with Genesis.

K100, more music and better variety. Here comes Shaboozy, and apparently Landman star Sam Elliott will be featured on Shaboozy's new Western album in a song. So I guess Sam can sing, too.

0: V100 more music and better variety. Just about 10 minutes from kicking off the V100 Lunchbox Rewind. That, of course, was Katy Perry, who has gotten together with former Canadian Prime Minister Justin Trudeau. And apparently they're slowing things down a little bit. They are planning to spend this month building a steadier routine for their kids and apparently have been co-parenting in Europe. So, little vacation, I guess.
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2: 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Hot, humid day today. Some scattered afternoon showers, a high of 87. Tomorrow, humid, partly cloudy, some afternoon rain and showers, high 87. And then Saturday, rain and thunderstorms with a high of 86. 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

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When it's time to go home, keep it here with Logan Scott and the V100 Afternoon Drive Home, 2 to 7, brought to you by Better Homes and Gardens Real Estate Central on V100.

music and better variety. If you're an empty nester, here's some news for you. Your empty nest may get filled back up. A new survey shows 30% of college graduates are moving back in with their parents after graduation.

0: 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Destiny's Child on the V100 Lunchbox Rewind. What could be the next new fitness drink? Well, it's something you might be familiar with. It's beer. And according to Men's Fitness, this wellness drink will be called functional beer. So it's a non-alcoholic beer that is fortified with beneficial ingredients like vitamins and supplements. Yeah, they're going to try to make it cool to drink beer. And as long as it's non-alcoholic, I guess I'm in on that.
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1: B100 more music and better variety. Every year, the Social Security Administration releases data showing popular baby names, and they now say Olivia is the top name for the girls. This is a seventh year in a row for Olivia being top of the list. Liam is now the top name for boys, and Liam's been there for 9 years as the most popular name. Now, some names that are less popular include these that were given to 10 or fewer babies last year. Aloe, Eureka, and Maybelline for the girls. Howdy, Rooster, and Anchor

0: include these that were given to 10 or fewer babies last year. Aloe, Eureka, and Maybelline for the girls. Howdy, Rooster, and Anchor for the boys.
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0: 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Stand by for information about our weekly party. We call it the V100 Working Women's Wednesday Party at the Red Carpet. And last night we started signing the ladies up to win our new jewelry piece from Thomas Jewelers in Kanawha City. It's a really beautiful watch. And if you'd like to win it, well, we'll see you next week starting at 5 o'clock at the Red Carpet.
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2 o'clock, you're home for Steve and Jenny in the morning. I am Logan Scott. Music's on the way this hour from Genesis and Paul Russell. 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
1: 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We're going back to the year 2000 for this one. Bye, Bye, Bye, a song by American boy band NSYNC from their third studio album, No Strings Attached. Today's 2 o'clock, 2K. 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

0: show, and it is powered by our friends at Better Homes and Gardens Real Estate Central. Hope you are well on this Thursday. Before there was Leah's Legacy, there was simply Leah. Leah Strickland was an avid soccer player who loved her church, loved to run, loved to travel, and never miss an opportunity to serve others. 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
3: 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Now in the heart of the Mountain State, partly sunny this afternoon, high of 89. Tonight, chance of thunderstorms, then areas of fog, low of 71. Tomorrow, chance of thunderstorms and areas of dense fog, high of 88. It's 84 right now in Red House, 83 here at the V100 studios in downtown Charleston. Let's get back to more music and better variety now with Imagine Dragons.

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You may end up on the air. Here's Paul Russell on V100.

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Now in the heart of the Mountain State, partly sunny this afternoon, high 89. Tonight, chance of thunderstorms in areas of fog, low 71. Tomorrow, chance of thunderstorms in areas of dense fog, high of 88. 84 right now in Elkview.

V100, if you're going home, lucky you. I'm with you till 7 o'clock tonight. Not going home yet. 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

401, you're home for Steve and Ginny in the morning. I'm Logan Scott. Music's on the way this hour from Tiffany and Ed Sheeran. This is the V100 Afternoon Drive Home Show, powered by Better Homes and Gardens Real Estate Central. 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

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A new survey of 2,000 Americans finds grocery budget pressures are dramatically changing how people shop and cook. Nearly a third say they cook at home more than a year ago. Respondents believe $100 should cover almost two more meals than it actually does. Meat and poultry consume the largest budget share, cited by 60%. Minimizing food waste, shelf life, and nutritional value are top purchasing priorities. And this economy, that is correct. Hang in there. Here's Mariah Carey on the V100 Afternoon Drive Home Show. It's V100.

0: most turbulent years. Also, she was spotted arriving at a Malibu restaurant with the same mystery man who has chauffeured her on multiple occasions in recent weeks. Ed Sheeran was allegedly fined because his vintage Aston Martin did not meet insurance requirements. The car has been in a garage for restoration since 2021. Finally, Joe Jonas tells Billboard magazine that disappointing solo album sales led him to seek therapy for the first time. Let's look at your V100 now trending on this Thursday, powered by Trojan Landing Marine and Power Sports in Charleston. Let's grab our first check of V100 traffic.
1: With your traffic update, I'm Ryan Nicholson. There are no major accidents to report on at this time. It's currently 86 degrees in the capital city. For more traffic tips, go to WV511.org. Once again, from the WCHS Traffic Studios, I'm Ryan Nicholson.
0: Thanks, Ryan. We'll grab another check of V100 traffic coming up around 4:50.
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I'm Logan Scott. Thanks so much for hanging out with me on a Thursday. Hope you're well today. You know, we always celebrate something. Today is Root Beer Float Day, Fresh Breath Day, Farm Worker Appreciation Day, and National Gossip Day. 32 days from Labor Day, and maybe another 3-day weekend for you. Here's OMD on V100.

0: It's the V100 Afternoon Drive Home Show, and it is powered by Better Homes and Gardens Real Estate Central. I'm Logan Scott. Thanks for being here on a, I almost said Friday. There was a coworker in the hall earlier. She's like, "Happy Friday." I'm like, it's Thursday. I wish it was Friday. Don't tease me like that. I wish it was the wild and wonderful weekend tomorrow. It's all right. We'll get through the workday tomorrow as well. Especially if you have it tuned here to V100. All right, let's grab another check of V100 traffic.
1: This is Dale Cooper with a check of traffic on this, your favorite radio station. Things are looking pretty good right now in and around the capital city, greater Charleston area, 6477 79 Turnpike, McCorkle Avenue are all reporting clear at this time. Dense traffic will pick up a little bit later on, but right now things are looking okay. Just be careful headed wherever you're going.
0: Thanks, Coop. We'll grab another check of V100 traffic coming up around 5.

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1: This is Dale Cooper with a check of traffic on this, your favorite radio station. Things are looking pretty good right now in and around the capital city, greater Charleston area, 6477 79 Turnpike, McCorkle Avenue are all reporting clear. At this time, dense traffic will pick up a little bit later on, but right now things are looking okay. Just be careful headed wherever you're going.
0: Thanks, Coop. We'll grab our final check of V100 traffic coming up at 5:50.
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3: 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Now in the heart of the Mountain States. Chance of thunderstorms in areas of fog tonight, low 71. Tomorrow, chance of thunderstorms in areas of dense fog, high of 88. Tomorrow night, showers likely, low 70. And Saturday, chance of showers, then chance of thunderstorms, high.

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0: REO Speedwagon on V100. I'm Logan Scott on the V100 Drive at 5. 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
1: Good evening, Dale Cooper with another check of traffic. This is your favorite radio station. Just congestion downtown Charleston right now. 64 headed westbound out of Charleston. It's very busy right now. 77 northbound right around downtown exits. Also very busy over towards Leo Sullivan Way. Otherwise, things are moving okay. Just be careful headed wherever you're going.

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Inside 6 o'clock, you're home for Steve and Jenny in the morning. I'm Logan Scott. Music's on the way this hour from Sia, Bruno Mars. 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
3: 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Now in the heart of the Mountain States. Chance of thunderstorms in areas of fog tonight, low 71. Tomorrow, chance of thunderstorms in areas of dense fog, high of 88. Tomorrow night, showers likely low 70. And Saturday, chance of showers, then chance of thunderstorms, high.

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New research suggests people who experience significant life hardships are more likely to believe in conspiracy theories. Interesting. Here's Sun Tricks. It's V100.

Tears for Fears on V100. I'm Logan Scott. I'm out the door. Thanks so much for hanging out with me on this Thursday. Back with you for the V100 Afternoon Drive Home Show tomorrow, beginning at 2 o'clock. 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She's up next right here on V100.

0: Tears for Fears on V100. I'm Logan Scott. I'm out the door. Thanks so much for hanging out with me on this Thursday. Back with you for the V100 Afternoon Drive Home Show tomorrow, beginning at 2 o'clock. The Night Mode with Just Jamie. She's up next right here on V100. Bye now.
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0: 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Just Jamie with you. Phil Collins recently came out as a Swiftie. He said he is a big fan of Taylor Swift. He saw her perform and sing on the guitar and said she was simply perfection. See, there is a Taylor Swift fan in absolutely all of us. I believe that. V100.
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1: Charleston weather. This V100 Metro News forecast is brought to you by Panhandle Cleaning and Restoration. Disaster can strike anytime. Trust the name West Virginians count on. Panhandle Cleaning and Restoration, now in the heart of the Mountain State. A low about 70 tonight with some overnight clouds. Tomorrow we're looking at a high of 86 with some showers and thunderstorms mostly in the afternoon.

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0: Miley Cyrus on V100, more music and better variety. Just Jamie with you. The internet once again divided. There is a video going around the internet of a family pouring alcohol on their loved one's casket. And it's like a group of mourners at a funeral. It's exactly what you would imagine. But the internet doesn't know if this is appropriate or disrespectful. I think it really depends on who the departed was. If they were somebody who was 30 years sober, maybe inappropriate. Inappropriate to pour booze on their casket. But if somebody who loved a good champagne, I mean, I don't see the harm in it as long as the family's okay with it. V100.
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